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0: 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It's the voice of DJ Scream on your airways with the DJ Scream Show. Happy Father's Day, all my fathers out there. We celebrating big today. And listen, Elon Musk is the topic of culture talk once again on this Sunday. Now, last week, you know, I had to give Elon his flowers, man, because he got announced as the first world trillionaire. And that's a big feat. Whether you like him or don't like him or whatever your, you know what I'm saying, opinion of him is, to become a trillionaire is just crazy. So we had to salute him. But now he's back, like, talking crazy on social media. He said, in the future, $1 trillion will be spent on making antimatter to travel to other star systems. Things won't be measured in dollars then, just mass and energy. Did he co-sign another tweet that somebody put up that said, 5 million robots working 24/7 can build Manhattan in 6 months. Now, just imagine what the world looks like when we have 10 billion of them by 2045. Now, imagine the year 2100. I don't know about y'all, but some people are just not going to take that seriously. And it is what it is. Just another Elon Musk banter, right? But that disturbs me. That sounds like somebody that's trying to kind of like eliminate humans for robots. Am I getting a little too conspiracy theory here? Am I the only one that's looking at this post and tripping about it? Clearly not, because it has thousands and thousands and thousands of replies. But let me know how you feel about Elon Musk and him basically saying robots can do the jobs of humans. And there'll be more productivity with the robots than the humans. But we're missing something here. How will the humans survive? Can somebody answer me that? Hit me up at DJ Scream. It's going down. It's culture talk. We just debating. We just agreeing and agreeing to disagree. We just having fun on this Sunday. Happy Father's Day once again to all my fathers out there. It's 96.1 The Beat. Don't change the station.
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This is the DJ Scream Show on a Sunday, on a Father's Day. Happy Father's Day. Like I said a little bit earlier, man, big shouts out to all my people in town, from out the country, from out the state, representing real big for that FIFA World Cup. The city looks amazing. There's a lot of different nationalities, a lot of people I've been chopping it up with. I've been randomly just hitting people up, you know what I'm saying, asking them where they from, you know what I'm saying, what brings them to the ATL, how long they plan on being here, what they plan on experiencing while they're here in ATL, just enjoying that international love. You dig what I'm saying? Classic Rich Gang, Young Thug, Rich Homie Quan. You know what it is right here. Life

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1: You ain't even telling me what to say, though.
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I look, am I upset a bit? That's when you drop with. I did press play on that. Get me, skip.

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Somebody tell them people Mr. Him is here. 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

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Make your word when you see it be the business. 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
1: You ain't need to tell me what to say, though.
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0: 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Let's get into this T.I. 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
1: 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Make your word when you say it, be the business. 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Somebody tell them people Mr. Him is here.
2: Whoa, whoa, whoa, whoa, whoa, whoa.
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No cap, God am a witness. Success feel better, independent. 9-11 at the Valley, Adeline it. 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Ballin' hard on another hemisphere. Somebody tell them people, Mr. Hemi.

0: you can put me any place on the map, cause I'm him. Never chase bread, chase the vision. 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Falling hard on another hemisphere. Somebody tell them people Mr. Hem is here.
1: Whoa, whoa, whoa, whoa, whoa, whoa.
0: Mr. Hem is here.
1: Whoa, whoa, whoa, whoa, whoa, whoa.
0: Mr. Hem.
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0: I was hopping flights this weekend because of Juneteenth, and I'm wondering, were you on that JetBlue flight that had a rat in the bin? Shay did his hair, 96.1 The Beat, the new home of hip-hop, R&B, The Breakfast Club. So if anyone viral showing the moment that a passenger on a JetBlue first-class flight apparently saw a rat crawling in the overhead bin. Now, JetBlue Airlines acknowledged it and apologized for their experience. I'm sorry. I'm going to need more than an apology, and especially with them facing a $9 billion debt. It looked like that debt finna go up, because ain't no way I'm trying to fly with rats on a plane. We gonna pay these bills. Coming back with that Kehlani. Plus, I'm gonna get on some Lotto. Keep it locked right here. 96.1 The Beat.
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2: JY, turn me up. 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That's for all my scammers and my kid money.

That's one thing they say about ATL. We full of scammers and we love it. What up, y'all? Shea Dudders in this thing. You be at Young Miami, 96.1 The Beat, the new home for hip-hop, R&B, and The Breakfast Club.

0: I'll be good. Sound like something you say to your ex, right? What up, y'all? Shade and Soul, this thing. 96.1 The Beat, the new home for hip-hop, R&B, and The Breakfast Club. Big shout-out to my guy, YG. He dropped a new project on Friday. But I think a lot of fans were shocked to see that he released a song where he was basically denying having any part in the murder of rapper Drakeo the Ruler. Now, the track is titled We Know the Truth, and it's been rumored since, 2021 when Drakeo unfortunately passed away. People were trying to say that YG had something to do with it, and he is letting it be known. Don't bring my name and none of that stuff. Y'all are not going to try to get me a case. We're going to pay these bills, coming back with that Tams. Plus, let me get on that new Drake. Keep it locked right here. 96.1 The Beat.
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0: Janice STFU. Drake, give you some bars. 96.1 The Beat, the new home for hip-hop. R&B in the Breakfast Club. Shay Diddy's in this thing. You Better Not Sleep, kids. Kicking off in just a few hours, 8 a.m. We're going to have your first keyword of the day for you to enter for your chance to get your hands on $2,500 cash. 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
1: ATL. Woke up. Wake you up. Wake that ass up. If you ain't waking up with the Breakfast Club, what you even doing?
2: Now, have you ever lost your wedding band or wedding ring?
3: Yeah, so, like, I had just told my husband that I wanted a new ring because it'll be our 10-year anniversary in July. Mm-hmm. And I was like, I need a new ring. Everybody's getting engaged, and people's rings are starting to get big, so I need a bigger one. But we were drinking, and I got in the pool and the jacuzzi and stuff, and then I looked up, and my ring was gone.
1: So. I just want you to know God can see you, and what you did was very devious.
3: What?
1: You know what you did. You know you lost that ring on purpose.
3: I did not do that.
1: You did.
3: I literally cried.
1: Yes, I was searching for it.
3: I still called. I called last week to see if they found my ring. Like, I'm really sad about it because I wanted to have my ring to pass down to my grandkids.
1: You're such a good actress.
2: Did you get a new one?
3: We ain't got money like that to just get a new ring a month later.
2: That's what I'm saying, and all that complaining. That's what happened. Your God was like, you don't want it? All right, give it here. Wake up.
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8: What artist has had the most influence on our sound? 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

0: 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Woo. Yeah. Atlanta's new home for hip-hop, R&B, and The Breakfast Club.
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2: I don't even know where she is. I just took care of the bill. We're not the regular. 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Steppers and hundreds won't show. 1,000 grand on the chain. I'll give my currency change. Went out to catch a true nigga with gas. 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

0: Little Things, LMA, coming with some bars. 96.1 The Beat, the new home for hip-hop, R&B, and The Breakfast Club. Shay did it in his thing. Big congratulations to Ryan Coogler, as his production company, Proximity Media, has just signed a deal with Netflix to develop shows for the streaming service. Now, we all know everything that Ryan Coogler touches turns into gold, and this will be his first actual television series, scripted series at that. So I'm really hoping and cannot wait to see what he does, because I feel like that thing is going to break the internet. We're going to pay these bills, come back with some DaBaby. Plus, I'm going to get on some Mariah the Scientist. Keep it locked right here, 96 on the Beat.
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8: Spread them cheeks, let me see that. 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

0: It came back on and dropped smashes. So let's get into the latest from him. It's called Mr. Him. 96.1 The Beat.
1: Never chase bread, chase the vision. Make your word when you say it, be the business. 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Big Master P vibe, no limit. Falling hard on another hemisphere. Somebody tell them people Mr. Him is here.
2: Whoa, whoa, whoa, whoa, whoa, whoa.
1: Mr. Him.

0: him. 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Success feel better, independent. 9-11 at the Valley, Adeline. Big Master P vibe, no limit. Falling hard on another hemisphere. Somebody tell them people Mr. Hem is here.
1: Whoa, whoa, whoa, whoa, whoa, whoa.
0: Mr. Hem.

0: adapt. You can put me any place on the map, cause I'm him. Never chase bread, chase the vision. 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Success feel better, independent. 9-11 at the Valley, Adelaide. Big Master P vibe, no limit. Falling hard on another hemisphere. Somebody tell them people Mr. Him is here.
1: Whoa, whoa, whoa, whoa, whoa, whoa.
0: Mr. Him is here.
1: Whoa, whoa, whoa, whoa, whoa, whoa.
0: Mr. Him.
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0: If you want it, Sexy Red, give you some heat on a late night. What up, y'all? Shay did it to this thing. 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
5: I used to think about immature things. 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

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Zodiac sign, it must be a Gemini moon, cause we about to go half. 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

0: I'll be good. J-Dawn, give you some bars. 96.1 The Beat, the new home for hip-hop. R&B in the Breakfast Club. You know, last week we learned about Floyd Mayweather allegedly being charged and facing charges over a check fraud situation regarding a AP watch that he allegedly purchased. Well, here we are just a week later, and now he's being hit with another lawsuit. This time it's over a failed Mike Tyson-Manny Pacquiao fight that he apparently backed out of, yet he received allegedly a $4.65 million advance that he did not pay back. Now, obviously, the promoter wants him to run him his money plus damages. And, I mean, we keep getting more and more stories about him having financial issues. If you are, just go ahead and own it, honey. We can get you back in the ring and get you some millies real quick. Just saying. Gonna pay these bills. Coming back. Thank Kehlani. Plus, I got some T.I. Keep it locked right here. 96.1 The Beat.
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0: Top R&B in the Breakfast Club. I'm trying to figure out who snitched on this girl, but apparently there's a woman out there in Florida. She is facing 500 years in prison, and you ain't gonna never guess why. You would have thought she killed somebody, but apparently they said that she unlawfully accessed court databases more than 100 times to alert drug trafficking suspects that they were being investigated. What was she working for, the cartel or something like that? But apparently she was accessing Florida's comprehensive case information databases 106 times between January and May. They said they identified co-defendants, and apparently she leaked it and leaked their information about arrest warrants to people who are connected with the organization. Now, my thing about it is, it's like, why did I take y'all 6 months to figure this out? And two, who snitched on her for doing it? We gonna pay these bills. Coming back with some Tams. Plus, I'm gonna get on some Chris Brown. Keep it locked right here. Not a bitch on the beat. ATL. Woke up.
1: Wake you up. Wake that ass up. If you ain't waking up with the Breakfast Club, what you even doing?
2: Now, have you ever lost your wedding band or wedding ring?
3: Yeah, so, like, I had just told my husband that I wanted a new ring because it'll be our 10-year anniversary in July. Mm-hmm. And I was like, I need a new ring. Everybody's getting engaged, and people's rings are starting to get big, so I need a bigger one. But we were drinking, and I got in the pool and the jacuzzi and stuff, and then I looked up, and my ring was gone. So.
4: I just want you to know God can see you, and what you did was very devious.
3: What?
4: You know what you did. You know you lost that ring on purpose.
3: I did not do that.
4: Yes, you did.
3: I literally cried.
4: Yes, I was
3: searching for it. I still called. I called last week to see if they found my ring. Like, I'm really sad about it because I wanted to have my ring to pass down to my grandkids.
4: You're such a good actress.
2: Did you get a new one?
3: We ain't got money like that to just get a new ring a month later.
2: That's what I'm saying. And all that complaining, that's what happened. God was like, you don't want it? All right, give it here. Wake up.
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1: You ain't even feeling me with this thing,
2: 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Exactly. Right there.
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0: 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It's Mr. Him, 96 on the beat.
1: Never chase bread, chase the vision. Make your word when you say it, be the business. 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Success feel better, independent. 9-11 at the Valley, I had a limit. Big Master P vibe, no limit. Ballin' hard on another hemisphere. Somebody tell them people Mr. Him is here.
2: Whoa, whoa, whoa, whoa, whoa, whoa.
1: Mr. Him is here.
2: Whoa, whoa, whoa, whoa, whoa, whoa.
1: Mr.

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Big Master P vibe, no limit. Falling hard on another hemisphere. Somebody tell them people Mr. Hem is here. Whoa, whoa, whoa, whoa, whoa. Mr. Hem is here.

0: rap, you could put me any place on the map, cause I'm him. Never chase bread, chase the vision. 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Falling hard on another hemisphere. Somebody tell them people Mr. Him is here.
1: Whoa, whoa, whoa, whoa, whoa, whoa.
0: Mr. Him is here.
1: Whoa, whoa, whoa, whoa, whoa, whoa.
0: Mr. Him.
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1: 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What's up? It's Megan Thee Stallion.
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0: Love a girl. Hopefully that's exactly what she's on at 5 in the morning. What up, y'all? Shay did his hair. 96.1 The Beat, the new home for hip-hop. R&B in the Breakfast Club. So, Yella Beezy. We all know that he is facing life in prison right now because he is facing a capital murder charge. And fans are actually really worried about him right now, but you will never guess why. Apparently, the same attorney who represented Carmelo Anthony in that case that he unfortunately was prosecuted with last week, well, he is now also Yella Beezy's attorney. And of course, because he lost that Carmelo Anthony case, a lot of fans are worried if Yella Beezy has the right attorney for him. Now, me personally, I'm calling Brian Steele. I'm calling Young Thug's attorney. Like, that's the only person. If I get a charge. But you know what? We're going to see how this plays out. Maybe he can do better for Yella Beezy. Going to pay these bills. Coming back with that Mariah the Scientist. Keep it locked right here. 96.1 The Beat.
1: It's a major move right here, baby.

Because some of y'all wake up and it's the only thing on your mind. 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

0: 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Woo. Yeah. Atlanta's new home for hip-hop, R&B, and The Breakfast Club.
1: Turn me up. Wow.
2: I don't even know who she is. I just took care of the bill. We're not the regular. These not the regular corners. Step is 100 on show. 1,000 one grand on the chain. I'll get my currency changed. When I be country, nigga, we gangsters. You can't get me in famous. 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Cross claims. 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I've been running more than a few years, man.

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0: And if y'all like it, will you please like put it behind
1: Absolutely.
0: You?
1: I'm gonna put it behind
2: you.
1: Me.
2: All right.
1: We got you. It's the Breakfast Club. Good morning. Up.
3: Young Moolah, baby.
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0: V, Jess Hilarious, Charlamagne Tha God. We are The Breakfast Club. Let's get in some front page news. Now, FIFA scores over the weekend. Friday, USA beat Australia 2-0. Brazil beat Haiti 3-0. Morocco beat Scotland 1-0. And Paraguay beat, I don't know if this is, it's Turkey? Yeah, I guess it look like it's Turkey, 1-0.
1: You don't know what Turkey look like as much as you celebrate Thanksgiving?
0: Nah, it's a different way. It's a T-U with the funny things over the U, R-K-I-Y-E.
1: I don't know what the hell you're talking about. It sounds like turkey to me, though. Yeah, it sounds like you just spelled turkey.
0: Okay, well.
1: What did you say, T-U-R-K-E-Y?
0: T-U with the two things over the U, R-K-I-Y-E.
1: Look like turkey to me.
0: I
1: think that's Turquoise.
0: Okay, Netherlands beat Sweden 5-1. Germany beat Cote d'Ivoire 2-1. And Ecuador beat Curacao. Ecuador and Curacao was tied.
1: So. I don't know nothing about FIFA in the World Cup. You know what I'm saying? Like, you find yourself just rooting for countries you've been to. That's about it.
0: I really don't know. My son loves it. My son follows Messi, so that's what he's into. What's up, Mimi?
2: Good morning, Envy. Charlamagne, how y'all doing this morning?
1: Peace, Mimi Brown.
2: Good morning. So we start this morning with the Iran peace deal that was already shaky and over the weekend came even closer to falling apart. So last week, the U.S. and Iran, they reached a fragile agreement meant to prevent wider Middle East war. We talked about that on Thursday. But within days, Iran accused Israel of breaking that understanding by continuing strikes in Lebanon. So then the rhetoric got even louder. So while Vice President J.D. Vance was in Switzerland trying to keep negotiations alive, President Trump warned on social media that Iran would face serious consequences if it did not rein in Hezbollah. Then in a Fox News interview, the president warned Iran, quote, if you close the Strait of Hormuz, you won't have a country. Now, after those threats, Iran's delegation, they got up and they walked out of those negotiations in Switzerland. And Senator Lindsey Graham, he appeared on CBS this morning and insisted the president's warnings were very real. Let's listen.
3: If this deal fails, President Trump is going to take the Strait of Hormuz over by force. And if Iran contests control of the Strait of Hormuz by the United States, we'll obliterate them.
1: Nothing worse than when you're trying to de-escalate a situation and you're the only person who wants peace, but all your boys still want action.
2: Pretty much. That's a great analogy. And mediators, they eventually, though, they got both sides back on the table. But Democrats, they still remain skeptical. Here is Senator Cory Booker on Meet the Press.
4: Does President Trump deserve any credit for trying to end this war now rather than escalate it further?
5: That's like giving somebody credit for literally an arsonist starting a fire.
1: Word.
5: And getting credit for running out of the burning building. This president has led this nation into a disaster. We have surrendered our power. We have capitulated to the enemy. And they now are mocking us. They know that they've won this. And they know Donald Trump is perhaps on the world stage right now, the biggest loser with egg on his face. We need to curtail this chaotic, corrupt, and cruel president. We need to have checks and balances on his power. I'm really sorry that congressional Republicans from the start of this war has allowed him to do everything he wanted to do. And now they're crying foul because they don't like the results. Shame on Congress. It's time we get a Congress that will stand up to this president.
1: Yeah, I don't think you should get credit for bringing peace to something you started, something that we didn't need to be in to begin with.
2: Exactly.
1: And also, Mimi, how can a deal be made when it's clear that Israel does not want to make a deal? Does anyone know what Israel actually wants in all of this? Because we all know we are in this war because Israel wanted us to be, and there will be no deal reached until they get what they want. Do we know what that is? Exactly.
2: We do not know what that is, and they keep dragging us back into it because when we first covered the story on Thursday, Israel had not even said that they were going to they agreed to this agreement, and clearly they didn't because they started striking Lebanon again, and here we are now still trying to fix that problem, you know? So we'll see what happens. But this morning, the public's patience appears to be wearing thin. A new CBS YouGov poll found 69% of Americans say the conflict with Iran has not been worth the cost. 57% say it's created more problems than it solved. So people seem to be very, very over this. And they say that it's reflecting in their wallets. And everyday costs, gas, groceries have been climbing since March, making it hard for them to keep up. So,
1: gotcha.
0: Mm-hmm.
2: Something they want to get rid of. And really quickly, turning to the reflecting pool in front of the Lincoln Memorial. Have you guys heard this story?
1: We have.
0: I have it.
2: Okay. So for everyone else, what was supposed to be a quick facelift has turned into a $16 million taxpayer headache. So President Trump, he originally said that the project was going to take about $1.5 million. It was going to take 2 weeks. And instead, it's taken nearly 3 months. And now the brand new lining is peeling and the water has turned green from algae. Well, the president, he's blaming vandals, saying several people have been arrested. But so far, the administration has not released evidence to back up those claims. There has been one arrest, a three-time Olympian and gold medalist who said he's just simply reached into the water to touch what the floating lining looked like. He didn't damage anything. But now Trump says, you know, he was arrested and he spent 5 hours he was detained for 5 hours and was trying to defend himself. But now the president says that the pool must be drained immediately, which is going to cost more money for taxpayers. Visitors, they say they're frustrated at this growing price tag. Let's listen.
6: I want my money back after seeing this. I think that it was a huge waste of money to begin with, and I think our resources could be used a lot better elsewhere.
1: Yep, and I want to hear from these so-called contractors. How does something go from $1.5 million to $16 million, but no work gets done? Who are these so-called contractors? I don't believe that they exist.
0: But where the work is at? What are they doing with all the workers? Because usually the workers will get that done immediately.
1: Well, that's what I mean. The contractors, like, man, shut up.
2: Well, this is also a no-bid contract, so... It went to, you know, it wasn't a usual government contract. It was a no bid contract. So it went to someone who didn't even have to bid on it, who had no experience doing this. So
1: want to know who these contractors are. Sound to me like somebody got $16 million under the table.
0: I just want to know where the work is at, because workers could get, they could have got that done for $1.5. $16 million is ridiculous.
1: You're trying to say that some of the people that were deported could have did that.
0: Maybe.
1: 1, 2, 3.
0: I don't know. Maybe.
1: Lickety split.
0: Yep.
1: I get what you're saying.
0: Yep.
2: I hear you. All right. And then this morning, there's images of the National Guard. They are now patrolling the reflecting pool to keep vandals away from it, apparently.
0: Right.
2: And so coming up at 7, a warning for millions of borrowers. The student loan grace period is ending and the government is ready to collect. We'll talk about it at 7.
0: All right. Everybody else, get it off your chest. 800-585-1051. If you need to vent, hit us up now. It's The Breakfast Club. Good morning.
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16: Good morning. Traffic looks good. Starting your Monday morning ride into town, coming out of Gwinnett County right now on Interstate 85 from 316 to Spaghetti Junction. We have an outbound wreck in DeKalb County this morning on I-20 eastbound just past Evans Mill Road, causing just a slight delay. Not too bad at all. Headed out towards Conyers. Coming the other way, should be wide open. On your way over towards Interstate 285 on the east side. On the west side, just the road work slowing you down at the 20 westbound interchange. I'm Art Van Mering with your Tuttle Traffic.
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5: The Hawks are bringing back veteran C.J. McCollum on a one-year, $21 million extension. Also, ESPN reports the Hawks are acquiring guard Aaron Wiggins from Oklahoma City for two future second-round picks. The Braves couldn't finish off a sweep, the Brewers scoring eight times in the second. They would go on to beat the Braves 9-4. And World Cup soccer yesterday included Spain dominating Saudi Arabia 4-0 at Mercedes-Benz Stadium. I'm Matt McCoy.
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4: Hello, who's this?
5: Hi, this is Queen from Baltimore.
4: What's up, Queen from Baltimore? Get off your chest.
5: Good morning. I'm calling to get off my chest about DJ.
6: DJ who?
5: Why do you always have to announce that Jeff Elias is late all the time?
6: Why do older people call Envy DJ?
4: I don't know.
6: His first name is like DJ.
4: Because it's like first and last name, DJ, and Envy, so they just go DJ. It's all good. She's here now.
5: Okay.
4: Because you got to say, hey, Jess, how you doing? So if I can't say, hey, Jess, how you doing, what do you want me to say?
5: You just say, good morning, USA, however you say it. DJ Envy, Charlamagne, and Jeff Elias. Welcome to the show, or whatever you say. You don't need to announce that. She is late all the time. But, she trying to get a legal job. No.
6: But then when people don't hear her talk, they're going to be like, man, Jess don't never be saying nothing.
7: Whatever.
6: So we
7: got to
6: say she's not here.
4: We got to say she's not here.
7: Thank you, Queen. I appreciate it because they do not have to announce that.
4: I don't know.
5: They do not. And another thing, yes, you need to change the time so you can get in there on time.
7: Yes, ma'am.
5: Because when you went to your son's graduation,
7: yes,
5: that Friday, girl, that show was so boring. I'm telling you, you messed up. I'm telling you, you messed up, sweetie. You need to get in there on time.
7: Yes, ma'am. I am trying. Yes,
4: see,
7: ma'am.
4: That's the conversation, Queen. You should be yelling at me.
7: She comes down
4: yelling
7: at her. Be on time and don't announce that I'm late.
5: Yes, it's Charlamagne.
6: I don't want to hear nothing you got to say. I ain't asked for nothing from none of your critique. I don't want to hear nothing you got to say.
5: It's not bad. But you know that the reason why you pick with Lauren and Jeff, because you really adore those young ladies and you love them for real. And you like a big brother to them. So you don't want to really say, oh my God, you look nice today or something like that. So you try to find their flaws.
7: You try to find out flaws.
4: Thank you, Queen.
6: I'm trying to find out. Like this morning, I told Jess she looked like the woman from the New Year.
7: But it wasn't. Oh, you look nice, Jess. Damn.
4: I said you look nice.
7: Thank you, Envy.
4: This one here,
6: because she looked like the woman from the New Year, New Me meme. I ain't never thought about whether she looked nice or not.
4: Hello, who's this?
8: Good morning. This is Cooter from Toledo, Ohio.
4: Cooter, what's up? Get off your chest.
7: Cooter, not Cooter.
8: Hey, what's going on?
4: Is your name Cooter or Scooter?
7: Scooter.
8: Cooter.
6: Good morning, Cooter.
7: Oh, Cooter. Wow.
4: What's up,
8: hey,
4: Cooter?
8: What's going on, my people?
4: What's
8: hey,
4: up,
8: I just want to give a shout out to Mr. and Mrs. Edwards off there on Tecumseh in Toledo, Ohio, doing a Father's Day festivity. She had everybody, all the fathers, give free massages.
4: Okay.
8: 15-minute massages.
6: Oh, that's dope.
8: And I want to give a shout out to my kids, Mark, Anise, and Sincere, for giving a father good relaxation for the day.
6: That's dope, man. 15-minute massage ain't enough, though. 15-minute massage,
7: know,
6: we
7: right?
6: Just getting started,
8: hey,
6: bro.
8: It's just a gesture, man. You
4: that's
8: can't
4: right.
8: Beat it, complain about free massages.
6: Yes,
4: right.
6: Sir.
4: Well,
6: yes,
4: thank
6: sir.
4: You, Cooter. Get it off your chest. 800-585-1051. If you need to vent, hit us up now. It's The Breakfast Club. Good morning.
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0: ATL, let's check out those roads.
13: Good morning. Traffic looks good. Starting your Monday morning ride into town, coming out of Gwinnett County right now on Interstate 85 from 316 to Spaghetti Junction. We have an outbound wreck in DeKalb County this morning on I-20 eastbound just past Evans Mill Road, causing just a slight delay. Not too bad at all. Headed out towards Conyers. Coming the other way, should be wide open. On your way over towards Interstate 285 on the east side. On the west side, just the road work slowing you down at the 20 westbound interchange. I'm Art Madman Merring with your Tuttle Traffic.
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1: It's been a perfect opening to the World Cup for Team USA. 2-0 after a 2-0 win Friday over Australia.
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1: The U.S. returns to action Thursday night in Los Angeles against Turkey. 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
1: Now back. Yeah, she back at it. Bring in the Mac. We up with Angela Yee is on.

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Advice, we're here to give it. It could be about work. It could be about relationships, family. Anything you have a question about, we're going to help you out. 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

0: Iceman turn.
1: What else?
2: Nice and pulling the beat. Atlanta's home for hip hop, R&B, and the Breps Club. Ferrari Simmons.
1: As you know, BT.
2: Got some swag surfing. FLY. That song is officially platinum. Congrats, guys. What you need? Tim's on the way. And of course, whatever you got to talk about. What the hell you got coming up next?
1: In case you missed it, T.I. has some words for people that indulge in verses.
2: Okay. Okay.
1: And a lot of people are very upset with T.I. said. He said something crazy, too. We're going to be talking about that in case you missed
2: it. Let's talk about that. T.I. did say his album drops this Friday. Yeah. Kill the King drops this Friday. It's nice to pull on the beat.

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2: 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Hey, Rory, in case you missed it, your boy T.I. has some crazy things to say about artists that participate in verses.
3: What'd he say?
2: He said that is poor people activity.
3: Man, well, he wanted to face 50. 50 declined it.
2: He said he is too old to be, and he talked about this on the Joe Budden podcast, and he said, and Joe Budden in response was like, whoa, whoa, whoa, T.I., that's kind of sound crazy.
3: That's
2: like
3: his opinion, though.
2: He says poor man activity.
3: I think maybe it got taken out of context.
2: No, it didn't. I seen what he said. And he said what he said, and he meant what he said. But you know who just responded?
3: Who that?
2: Timberland. You know Timberland is one of the co-founders
3: Correct.
2: Of Versus.
3: Timberland and Swiss Beats.
2: And Timberland said, huh? Question mark, question mark, question mark, question mark, question mark.
3: Maybe he trolling. I think Tip trolling. Album comes out this Friday. Kill the King. Make sure you get it. I got to listen to it last week in its entirety. It's absolutely amazing.
2: Any features on there that we don't know about?
3: I did say last week 2 Chainz and Jeezy is on a song with him.
2: Okay.
3: That's all I'm going to say.
2: Okay.
3: Before he cusses.
2: And we got to get that interview too while we out there in LA. And I'm going to be at the Versus Pretty Ricky versus B2K. My money's on Pretty Ricky.
3: Are you hosting it or are you good? You're just going?
2: I'm being there for support.
3: Okay.
2: I'm being there for support.
3: Pleasure P, the partner.
2: Yeah.
3: Yeah.
2: So I think I think Pretty Ricky taking it home, man. B2K make teeny bop
3: songs. B2K have more hits than Pretty Ricky, though.
2: No, they don't.
3: B2K has more hits than
2: B2K has teeny
3: they got
2: bopper
3: that song with Diddy.
2: Song.
3: Bump, bump, bump.
2: I don't want to hear that.
3: No, but it was a hit.
2: Yeah.
3: Now,
2: but
3: I will
2: like
3: say
2: teeny
3: Blue Star.
2: Music.
3: What was that, Blue Star?
2: Yeah, that's their first album, Blue Star.
3: Pretty Ricky Blue Star album, but it was a hood favorite, but it was at the BATL, that's my alarm clock. At the BATL, at Ferrari Simmons.
2: At you know BT.
3: Let's argue in the comments. It's nice to pull on the beat.
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1: Long live Tay Key, man.
2: Yeah, man. Nice upon the beat, Ferrari 7.
1: As you know, BT.
2: Airtime, Cardi B, Jeezy on the way. Got some It Depends, Chris Brown, Bryson Tiller on the way. Speaking of Bryson Tiller,
1: we got Bryson Tiller tickets.
2: And we got Neo and Akon tickets. Take your pick. I got information on that in 5 minutes. It's nice upon the beat.

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0: Falsetto, The Dream in 5 minutes. We got some tickets we giving away, BT.
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0: Bakehead's own, the drink's called Falsetto. 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My name is Ferrari Simmons.
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0: Folded by Kehlani in 5 minutes. 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

What up, what up? This is Jermaine B, the caller from Stat Act Work. I'm locked in with Rari at 2, my boy Ferrari Simmons, and my dog, you know, BT, on 96.1 The Beat.

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3: 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That's for all my scammers and my kid money.

0: 96.1 The Beat. What's your name? Where you calling from?
1: LQ. Calling from the east side of Atlanta.
0: LQ. Calling from the east side. Congratulations. You calling number 9. You going to see either Rice and Tiller or Neo and Akon. Who is your pick?
1: Akon. Neo, my bad.
0: So this Ferrari? Yeah, this Ferrari and you know BT. So you're choosing Neo and Akon.
1: Yeah. Hey, Ferrari, we met in Dudley's when you was back doing the LL listening thing.
0: I remember. You cussed me out because you was like, man, where your intro at to your show? I remember you.
1: Yes, sir. That's me, yo. Yes. Blessings, man.
0: Blessings.
1: But yes, I took the Akon. Yeah, the Akon and
0: Neo.
1: Neo, yes, sir.
0: Well, congratulations. You going to see Akon and Neo. Now you get a pair of passes. Who you taking with you?
1: My lady.
0: Okay, shout out to your lady live on the radio, big dog.
1: Checking my lady Melody.
2: Congrats, LQ. Who you rocking with?
1: Ferrari.

Yeah, double checking on you. 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You know what it was when you signed up. Now you gotta run it up. 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

0: Jay Dunn, I'll be good. Now you're supporting the beat, Atlanta song for hip hop and R&B. My name is Ferrari Simmons.
1: My name is, you know, BT.
0: Burning Blue, Mariah the Scientist in 5 minutes. We were rolling commercial free. The 4 o'clock hours next. It's time for
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2: He's not the regular punch. Stuck this 900 on show. 1,000 on the chain. I'll get my currency change. 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They just be trying to talk like this. 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I am.

0: 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My name is Ferrari Simmons.
1: My name is You Know BT.
0: Janice, Shut the F Up, Drake. Got some Lose My Mind. Young Jeezy, Plies. It Depends. Chris Brown, Bryson Tiller. Come on, boy. We got the bangers on the way.
1: We got the vibes on the way.
0: Yeah. And it's time for
1: You Got Me F'd Up.
0: 877-741-2328. What's getting on your damn nerves? Call us right now. Person, place, or thing. Holla at us, twin. It's The Beat.

0: 96.1 to beat. Atlanta's new home for hip-hop, R&B, and the Breps Club. Ferrari Simmons.
1: As you know, BT.
0: BT, who do we have on the phone?
1: We got JoJo calling from McDonald's on the phone.
0: JoJo, what's up?
2: Hey, what's up?
0: And JoJo, what's getting on your damn nerves?
2: People in traffic, man. They just be in the way. Like, move. Get in the slow lane. Stop trying to do under the speed limit and you're in the fast lane.
0: Stop trying to do the whoop-dee-doo.
1: As Thug will say, watch out.
2: Right.
0: Are you an angry driver, JoJo? Do you be cussing folks out while you drive?
2: I'm talking about in it.
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0: You know BT. Hey man, say man, T.I. album is dropping this Friday.
1: Yeah, this Friday.
2: My daughter's birthday.
0: And he was dissing Ray Daniels today on his breakfast club.
2: It's like she pulling the beat. I don't know what's going on. She say tune, I'm about to my Sam coming.

0: the people.
1: Never chase bread, chase the vision. Make your word when you said be the business. 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Success feel better independent. 9-11 at the Valley Adelinic. 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Falling hard on another hemisphere. Somebody tell them people Mr. Hem is here.
2: Whoa, whoa, whoa, whoa, whoa, whoa.
1: Mr. Hem.

the mother, I'm him. Never chase bread, chase the vision. Make your word when you see it, be the business. No cap, God am a witness. Success feel better, independent. 9-11 at the valley, I done lend it. Big Master P vibe, no limit. Ballin' hard on another hemisphere. Somebody tell them people Mr. Hem is here. Whoa, whoa, whoa, whoa, whoa. Mr. Hem is here.

0: 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What's your name? Where you calling from?
1: LQ. Calling from the east side of Atlanta.
0: When's the last time you got ticked off? When's the last time something made you really upset?
1: Every day, there's Atlanta traffic, man.
2: The traffic be crazy.
0: Now, what would you say to the people that stuck in traffic with you? What would you say to them?
1: Learn how to drive.
0: For sure. Appreciate you, big dog.
2: Q, who you rocking with?
1: Ferrari and BMW.

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2: Hey, y'all know what the f*** going on. It's time for that 5 o'clock meets with Ferrari Simmons on 96.1 The Beat, twin. Yeah.

No, she thinks she me when she driving in sport. Real over everything, I'm in force. Lit up the city when I got a torch. I went and got it, I didn't have a choice. I'm from the dirty, we took the north. Step on the second, show no remorse. 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Yeah, Mrs. Train.

Cash App on the line. Courtesy of You Know BT and myself, Ferrari Simmons. 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

I got an easy one today. Nice upon the beat. My name is Ferrari Simmons. 5 o'clock, shot o'clock, mix time for some Rari trivia. What group was Young Miami in? What rap female group was Young Miami in? If you know the answer, DM it to me right now at Ferrari Simmons. 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

0: get you some gas. 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Yes, sir.
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1: You know he had a Don Julio chain on?
2: Yeah, Rolling Loud.
1: Rolling Loud?
2: I saw
1: it. I didn't believe it. He said it was alcohol in there.
2: Yeah, and you put alcohol in it.
1: I didn't believe it until I saw him.
2: Anyway, nice and pulled the beat. My name is Ferrari.
1: My name is BT.
2: The 6 o'clock hour is next. It's time for
1: You Got Me F'd Up. 877-741-2328.

0: Yes, sir. Nice and pulling the beat. Atlanta's home for hip hop and R&B. My name is Ferrari Simmons.
1: My name is, you know, BT.
0: Take me through that. In 5 minutes, the 6 o'clock hour is here. It's time for
1: You Got Me Effed Up.
0: 877-741-2328. What's getting on your damn nerves? Do not say Love Island, because we're going to talk about that.
1: Oh, man, it's going down on the Villa.
0: I heard it was the most watched show in a while.
1: Yeah, they was at that Casa Moore.
0: We're going to see if Tony and Nomi is in the studio. We're going to talk to her. Do You Like Me coming up next. Nice upon the beat. All my scammers and my kid money.

0: 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I'm listening to Ferrari and BT on 96.1 The Beat.
1: Exactly. Right there.
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1: Where you going?

0: 101, the Beat Atlanta's home for hip-hop and R&B. My name is Ferrari Simmons.
1: My name is, you know, BT.
0: Our body, Don Tolliver, coming up in 5 minutes. BT, what the hell we got going?
1: Man, we got K in the building in case you missed. We got to talk about the villa.
2: Yep, Love What's Island the villa? Last night. Oh, Love Island. Island last night, that was messy. Got
0: okay. Okay, let's talk about it in 5 minutes. T.I., let him know. T.I.'s in the headlines
1: today. He letting Ray Daniels know.
0: Let Ray Daniels. Let's, yeah, we got to figure that out. Nice and important to be. Brandon.

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2: 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Ferrari Simmons.
3: As you know, BT.
2: Janice, shut the F up, Drake. Got some folder, Kehlani. In the next 5 minutes, we have Kay in the building. We talk about Love Island. What the hell's going on? Why is it so messy?
4: Messy. They had the heart rate challenge last episode.
2: Heart rate challenge.
4: Yeah. They brought in the girl bombshells, and they was dancing and stuff with the men, and the girls got to watch it in the villa. They was not happy.
3: They thought they was finna have they man, and they end up having a TV screen set up for them to watch they man cheat.
4: And they got dressed. They got dressed and everything ready for the challenge. Nope. They pulled up that screen and then started watching it. That was so sad, bro.
3: That was messed up.
2: Did somebody get voted off? When did they get voted off? Today? Tomorrow?
3: I'm not sure.
2: When can you vote? Aaron? Wednesday?
4: Oh, yeah, okay. They let you know.
2: So not yet. So no voting yet.
3: Man, when I tell you my girl was glued to the TV last night watching Love Island.
4: The girls going to get their revenge, I think, because
3: they got 12 dudes coming, right?
4: Yeah, they got 12 dudes coming in. So the boys going to be jealous.
2: Because, listen, Love Island is a thing because last week we did a post on social media on Ferrari and BT. Over 1,000 comments.
3: Crazy.
4: Yes.
2: So we got to talk about Love Island often.
3: And you know that girl about to get kicked off,
4: yes,
3: too.
4: Yes, one of the new girls that came in for Heart Rate Challenge, they found that she be saying the N-word. Yeah,
2: she's
4: her
2: not
4: name
2: black.
4: Alana.
3: But now,
4: did
2: her name? Okay.
4: Alana.
3: Okay. Alana. So did you know that Alana on Love Island skipped from making out with every black person?
4: Yes, she
3: it
4: did.
3: It was weird. Like, my girl pointed out, she was like, that was kind of weird.
4: Yeah, she and didn't make out with anybody, just the people that look like her, really.
2: Interesting. Okay, in case you missed that, at the BATL, at Ferrari and BT, Janice, Shut the F Up by Drake in 5 minutes, back commercial free on 96.1 The Beat.
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0: 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My name is Ferrari Simmons.
1: My name is You Know BT.
0: Is it a crime? Mariah the Scientist on the way. Love a girl, Megan Thee Stallion on the way. BT, give me some shout-outs, my brother.
1: Oh, man, you already know. Shout-out to you, East Side, West Side, North Side, South Side, for rocking with your boys.
0: The Night Shift is up next with JoJo Alonzo, the baddest buddy in the game, and Manny
1: Supring.
0: Listen, The Night Shift is up next. Also, what you got to say about T.I. calling out Ray Daniels?
1: Oh, man, you got to let them know. Let them know.
0: What are you going to say?
1: Oh, man, it's going to be interesting because I want to know
0: Ray on the phone.
1: I want to know what Ray Daniels is going to say.
0: We're going to get Ray Daniels on the phone, and then let's get T.I. on the phone.
1: Yeah.
0: Figure that out. Let's try to figure that out this week.
1: Is that New York versus Atlanta?
0: No.
1: I'm just playing.
0: Here's Folded by K. Lottie. Nice and Paul to be.

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2: Hey, yo, Atlanta, what's good? It's the one and only Mr. Thanksgiving DJ Drama. Hey, yo, ATL, stop what you're doing right now. Ladies and gentlemen, JoJo Alonso and Manny Supreme have entered the building. Turn your speakers up. It's time to clock in with the night shift. 96.1
3: The Beat. Happy Monday, ATL.
4: We back at it, looking good, smelling good, feeling good. I'm hungry, though.
3: For sure.
4: Shout out to everybody who just go to work and then figure out what they're going to eat.
3: Go to work and then figure out what they go. Oh, because you always come in here trying to figure out what you're going to eat.
4: It just be that real ATLian mindset. Shout out to all of my hard workers out there. And I'm going to say this, too. I've been walking around downtown and stuff like that. I have a chance to go to any of the fan fests. But if Andre Dick can scare me one more time with them signs.
3: What signs?
4: He goes like, hello. And I'm like, God.
3: Oh, it's coming out of nowhere.
4: But you know, they've paved over some of the potholes. Okay. And they put new little light poles that have like the city of Atlanta sign. It's like a digital board.
3: Oh,
4: him telling
3: up.
4: You different places to sightsee here in Atlanta.
3: Oh, that's hard.
4: But if you're not paying attention, you think Andre Dick is standing behind you. Oh. Draco. So, y'all turn the volumes down on them light poles. There ain't even a light on it. It's just Andre Dick is standing there with a suit on. Shout that's out to Andre, so though.
3: Hey, also shout out to all the fathers out there. Yesterday was Father's Day. So,
4: yes, sir.
3: A big shout out to all the fathers. Love you down.
4: Shout out to all the kids that paid for their dad yesterday.
3: Paid for them to do something?
4: Yeah. Okay. Or paid for the meal.
3: Okay, yeah. Shout out and all the for kids the baby mama too.
4: That just ate for free.
3: And the baby mama too.
4: Yeah.
3: Oh, did, you know, they not together with their kid's father, but they did. They made something happen.
4: They stepped up.
3: Okay, I love that for you. Shout out to you. I'm JoJo Alonso.
4: I'm Manny Supreme.
3: You clocked in with the night shift. Right here on 96.1 The Beat. Also, man, we have, you know, for those who did come out of pocket for their father, you know, they like, you know what? I'm going to do this. Or for their kid's father. We got $2,500 we want to put back in your pocket.
4: Mm-hmm.
3: Okay, so I don't know if you spent that much.
4: That electric drill you just bought, Dad, you're about to get it right back. You see how good karma works?
3: See what I'm saying? Stay locked in with us. We also got some Jacquees and K-Camp tickets. 877-741-2328. Hit us up. Sometimes

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1: 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I promise I swear. I'm there, Betty.

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0: with me, JoJo Malonzo.
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0: Sexy Red Key Glock, Hang With A Bad B is on the way. R.I.P., though, to producer Tay Key, you know.
2: Facts.
0: He passed away over the weekend. So sending love and condolences to him, his family, and friends. We do, however, have some money we want to put in your pocket after this.

0: Hey, man, if you're trying to go see Jacquees and K-Camp at that Us Over Them tour, September 4th at the amphitheater, we got tickets for you.
1: Telling you.
0: Okay, 877-741-2328. I'm JoJo Malonzo.
1: I'm Annie Supreme.
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0: 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You clocked in with The Night Shift with me, JoJo Malonzo, and Manny Supreme. Chris Brown, Bryson Tiller, It Depends is on the way. Don't forget, though, man, Bryson Tiller tickets, if you want to win them, you got to tap in with Ferrari and, you know, BT, because they got the tickets for you. But we got tickets for you tonight. That's right, Jacquees and K-Camp. And our phone lines have been going insane. Okay, but only certain people is getting through. Hello, who is this?
1: Danielle.
0: Hey, Danielle, what side of town are you calling me from?
1: Duluth.
0: One thing about it, Danielle, I know exactly who you are. You are a loyal listener. You be tapped in with the Night Shift, girl.
1: As always, I am.
0: Always, and we love that for you. And I know you were calling me because you were trying to win these Jacquees and K-Camp tickets.
1: You got that right.
0: Well, you got through, baby girl. We are sending you to the concert.
1: Yes.
0: You excited?
1: Yes.
0: Who are you going to take
1: with you? I'm actually going to give these to my dad because he loves Jacquees.
0: Really?
1: Literally.
0: Mm-hmm. Oh, he is going to have an amazing time. Okay, look at you. Well, thank you for that. That was so sweet. Let everybody know the station that just hooked you up.
1: 96.1 to Beat.
0: Now, check this out, man. You may not have won those tickets, and you probably was like, dang, I really wanted them. You was too late. But tomorrow, we have another opportunity for you to win those tickets. But tonight, we have an opportunity for you to win $2,500. That's right, $2,500 we want to put in your pocket right after this. So don't go nowhere. Put your seatbelt on, actually. You clocked in with the Night Shift right here on 96.1 The Beat.
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3: 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It's Jacquees, the homie K.

0: Chris Brown celebrated his girlfriend's birthday this weekend. They looked very happy.
1: Which one?
0: Which girlfriend? That is hilarious. No, seriously, I don't even know. I couldn't even tell you. A diamond?
1: The one that looked like Karrueche, though, for sure.
0: That's the other one. They all look like Karrueche. Shout out to Karrueche. I'm JoJo Alonzo.
1: I'm Annie Supreme.
0: Hey, man, $2,500. We got it. Exactly. Stay close. It's 96.1 The Beat.

passing. Every time I hop in my whip, whether I'm driving, Uber or Lyft, honey, you know I got to turn on the night shift. 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Turn me up.